Although there are many obstacles that lie ahead, this could take an extremely long time, and it's unclear if it will happen at all. Officials said that Hamas has agreed to a roadmap to disarm, but it is continuing.

0: After a U.S. brokered ceasefire between Israel and Hamas went into effect, the deal has been for many months deadlocked, and this issue of disarmament has been a key sticking point. A copy of the agreement seen by the Associated Press and verified by the AP says that all of the police arms in Gaza will be given to a technocratic Palestinian committee. They will be handed over to them.
1: Seattle Mayor Katie Wilson is defending her decision to oust the city's police chief, Sean Barnes, as the right decision at the right time. The leadership change comes as police continue searching for people involved in a fatal gang-related shootout at a food festival near the Space Needle last weekend. Authorities have released an early ransom note in the investigation into the disappearance of Nancy Guthrie in hopes that someone will recognize the writing style. A second note released Friday indicated Guthrie died shortly after she was kidnapped on February 1st. U.S. stocks ended the month trending upward. The Dow added 0.5%. The NASDAQ jumped 1%. This is AP News. A pilot survives a military jet crash in California. We hear about it from the AP's Jennifer King.
2: The U.S. Marine Corps says a pilot is in stable condition after ejecting from a military jet that crashed near Miramar Air Base near San Diego. The F-35B stealth fighter went down in a field. Video showed a plume of black smoke surrounded by flame retardant foam, along with military vehicles and firefighters at the scene spraying down the smoking wreckage. Wade Lott says he saw the crash from his truck as he drove to work at a local concrete company. Lott says he saw two jets descending toward the runway, and the first landed without incident, but the second jet began slowing down, almost as if it were trying to hover. Lott says the pilot ejected and the parachute deployed just in time as the jet plowed into the runway right next to another plane. The F-35B is an advanced version of a stealth fighter jet with an engine that's designed for short takeoffs and is capable of vertical landings. I'm Jennifer King.
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4: Tonight, it looks like we'll hold on to some lingering cloudiness around, maybe a sprinkle in a few spots. Low temperatures 50 to 55. Tomorrow, mixed sun and clouds. Highs in the low 80s, 28 degrees Celsius. Saturday night, skies turn mostly cloudy with lows near 60, 16 degrees Celsius. Sunday, it should stay dry. Sun will be in and out from cloudiness, highs 80 to 85, 29 degrees Celsius. And an approaching frontal system on Monday means mostly cloudy skies with showers becoming likely. Highs in the upper 70s, 25 degrees Celsius. That's a check on your latest forecast. I'm Precision Weather Meteorologist Steve Adamson for WHOU.

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0: On a nice girls' weekend. I'm jealous. Donna, Grace, Tiffany. Yeah, they're going to do some mani-pedis tomorrow, mimosas. And then they're just going to go and do like a whole little wine tour thing. Sounds like you got a great weekend plan. Let's get some good vibrations on the radio to go along with those good vibes for life that they are enjoying. Marky Mark and the Funky Bunch is all theirs. 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

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I'm Tony the Reno. Thank you for listening tonight and hanging with us all throughout Aroostook County. We appreciate it. 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

Thank you for getting the weekend started with us. Like Mariah, she's doing her best at Bruce and Courtney Cox moves, a la the video with this one. It's all yours from the boss.

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WHOU. One more time, because you can sing that part just so well. Nice work, Sarah. Thanks for checking in tonight. The All Request Hour is on. Here's Prince.

0: AP News, I'm Mike Hempen. FIFA President Gianni Infantino is abandoning his divisive plan to sell World Cup privates to private equity after receiving pushback from all corners of the soccer world. His decision came a day after his senior advisor, who sat on a White House panel, resigned, and Asia's soccer body joined Europe and North America in opposing it. Infantino had proposed creating a $20 billion company to run the World Cup with private investors, but drew backlash and increased every day. Seattle has a new interim police chief after a mass shooting at the Bite of Seattle Food Festival. The AP's Jennifer King reports.
1: Seattle police have released body camera footage from a shooting that killed three people at a crowded food festival last weekend.
2: Just apply pressure to it, okay?
1: Seattle Mayor Katie Wilson's defending her decision to oust the city's police chief, Sean Barnes, but declined to explain

0: I'm Jennifer King.
1: Hamas says it will begin disarming as part of a deal announced by President Trump that also requires Israel to end its strikes and withdraw from Gaza. But Neil Quilliam, a Middle East expert from London's Chatham House think tank, says Benjamin Netanyahu is unlikely to carry through with the deal, with elections in Israel hanging over his head. United Nations Secretary General Antonio Guterres welcomes the agreement, calling it the only good news in recent days from a troubled region. This is AP News. It has been chaos as thousands cross the border from Morocco into Spain, resulting in thousands of deaths.
2: About 60,000 migrants have crossed from Morocco into Spain's tiny Ceuta territory within a 24-hour period, according to the president of the self-governing city. At least 41 people have died in the process. However, footage showed many making their way back to Morocco, as the Spanish government said roughly half of them returned voluntarily, given the dire conditions there. Spanish Prime Minister Pedro Sanchez visited Ceuta on Friday and condemned the border breach. A local official in Ceuta described it as a serious humanitarian crisis, saying thousands of migrants, including unaccompanied children, were left sleeping in parks and on sidewalks, while others roamed the streets aimlessly. I'm Karen Shamas.
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4: Tonight, it looks like we'll hold on to some lingering cloudiness around, maybe a sprinkle in a few spots, low temperatures 50 to 55. Tomorrow, mixed sun and clouds, highs in the low 80s, 28 degrees Celsius. Saturday night, skies turn mostly cloudy with lows near 60, 16 degrees Celsius. Sunday, it should stay dry. Sun will be in and out from cloudiness, highs 80 to 85, 29 degrees Celsius. And an approaching frontal system on Monday means mostly cloudy skies with showers becoming likely. Highs in the upper 70s, 25 degrees Celsius. That's a check on your latest forecast. I'm Precision Weather Meteorologist Steve Adamson for WHOU.

is 100.1 WHOU. I'm Tony Lorino. A historic day today, back in the 90s, with a big first song all the way to number one. We knew she was going to be a star when we heard it. Let's find out who. We need some money on the throwback timeline next. Yes.

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1: How well do you know your throwback history? 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
0: 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If you can correctly text in the year on the timeline, yeah, you could win that $100. In the year we're talking about, Star Wars is back in prequel form as The Phantom Menace hits movie theaters. John Elway wins a second Super Bowl and says, you know what, I'm good. He retires from the NFL after a long and storied career. And today, Christina Aguilera hits number one with her first release, Genie in a Bottle, the first number one, the first huge song of many for Christina. Was the year 1997, 1998, or 1999? Text your guests to enter and win to 877-909-1989 right now.
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0: What year was it Star Wars back in prequel form with the Phantom Menace? John Elway retires from the NFL. And this song, number one today, her first release for Christina Aguilera. If you guessed 1999,

101 WHOU Holton. We appreciate you listening tonight. I'm Tony the Reno, your home for Throwback Nation Radio, right here playing all the great songs that defined a generation. 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

show you. And a shout out to Melanie. She is a nurse. She's still working tonight. Last one there. But dance on, Melanie, with a song like this. You know you got to. Billy Idol is all yours.

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18: 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Useless information from a head full of it, and even some pretty bad jokes. If this all sounds interesting to you, it's Chris's Morning Show on WHOU. 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

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I'm Tony Lorino. 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

0: AP News, I'm Mike Hempen. FIFA President Gianni Infantino is abandoning his divisive plan to sell World Cup privates to private equity after receiving pushback from all corners of the soccer world. His decision came a day after his senior advisor, who sat on a White House panel, resigned, and Asia's soccer body joined Europe and North America in opposing it. Infantino had proposed creating a $20 billion company to run the World Cup with private investors, but drew backlash and increased every day. Seattle has a new interim police chief after a mass shooting at the Bite of Seattle Food Festival. The AP's Jennifer King reports.
1: Get out! Get out!
2: Seattle police have released body camera footage from a shooting that killed three people at a crowded food festival last weekend.
3: Just apply pressure to it, okay?
2: Seattle Mayor Katie Wilson's defending her decision to oust the city's police chief, Sean Barnes, but declined to explain all of her reasons.
4: I am making what I firmly believe is the right decision at the right

0: end its strikes and withdraw from Gaza. But Neil Quilliam, a Middle East expert from London's Chatham House think tank, says Benjamin Netanyahu is unlikely to carry through with the deal, with elections in Israel hanging over his head. United Nations Secretary General Antonio Guterres welcomes the agreement, calling it the only good news in recent days from a troubled region. This is AP News. It has been chaos as thousands cross the border from Morocco into Spain, resulting in thousands of deaths.
1: About 60,000 migrants have crossed from Morocco into Spain's tiny Ceuta territory within a 24-hour period, according to the president of the self-governing city. At least 41 people have died in the process. However, footage showed many making their way back to Morocco, as the Spanish government said roughly half of them returned voluntarily, given the dire conditions there. Spanish Prime Minister Pedro Sanchez visited Ceuta on Friday and condemned the border breach. A local official in Ceuta described it as a serious humanitarian crisis, saying thousands of migrants, including unaccompanied children, were left sleeping in parks and on sidewalks, while others roamed the streets aimlessly. I'm Karen Shamas.
0: I'm Mike Hempen, AP News.
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3: Tonight, it looks like we'll hold on to some lingering cloudiness around, maybe a sprinkle in a few spots, low temperatures 50 to 55. Tomorrow, mixed sun and clouds, highs in the low 80s, 28 degrees Celsius. Saturday night, skies turn mostly cloudy with lows near 60, 16 degrees Celsius. Sunday, it should stay dry. Sun will be in and out from cloudiness, highs 80 to 85, 29 degrees Celsius. And an approaching frontal system on Monday means mostly cloudy skies with showers becoming likely. Highs in the upper 70s, 25 degrees Celsius. That's a check on your latest forecast. I'm Precision Weather Meteorologist Steve Adamson for WHOU.

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0: 877-909-1989. You got to work on a Friday night. You need a throwback. Give us a call or a text. 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
1: Well, it's always fun to see when our favorite songs get covered and how they turn out. I'm Tony Lorino, one of our favorite bands of the 90s and into the 2000s. Yeah, they channeled their Bon Jovi vibes. I gotta say, they could be from New Jersey, even though I think they're from California. They got a little bit of Jersey in them, huh? Why don't you watch their cover of Living on a Prayer? Find out who we're talking about. See what you think. Throwback Nation, Facebook and Instagram right now. And we'll get into the original we all know and love and can sing along with from John and the Boys. Moments away.
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And all these great songs all night long. We appreciate you listening along with on 100.1 WHOU.

WHOU. And a very special night tonight. Phoebe and Lee, congratulations! You finally put a ring on it. Love it for you guys. This is all yours.

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101 WHOU. I'm Tony Marino from downtown Houlton and all throughout the region. 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

0: AP News, I'm Mike Hempen. Hamas has confirmed that it will disarm in a potential breakthrough for ending the war in Gaza, but major obstacles remain. Middle East expert Neil Quilliam, who's at London's Chatham House think tank, says the takeaway from the deal is that the fighting in Gaza is simply on pause.
1: There is very little prospect of conflict resolution. It's conflict management at the moment, and the livelihoods of the Palestinians in Gaza is horrific, continues to be horrific. Humanitarian aid is trickling through, so their livelihoods are deteriorating. And equally inside Israel, there is still a concern that what they suffered and experienced on October the 7th is going to come again. So I just see the conflict as such. What we're seeing is just a very large band-aid being put over it.
0: Israel has not officially commented on the Hamas deal. President Trump isn't expecting the Iran war to end anytime soon.
2: President Trump says Iran is staying in the fight at his cabinet meeting at Camp David after previously insisting Iran has been completely defeated militarily. The president acknowledged he expects military action will continue for some time.
3: We're doing very well. We're trying to be nice as you can be in, you know, a situation like that. But, they're being decimated.
2: The president says negotiations with Iran have been frustrating. Ed Donahue, Washington.
0: Massachusetts is close to giving doctors the final say on whether to perform late abortions. Lawmakers have approved a bill that would leave it up to doctors to decide whether it makes sense to perform an abortion after the first 24 weeks of pregnancy. This is AP News. A pilot has survived a military jet crash in California.
4: The U.S. Marine Corps says a pilot is in stable condition after ejecting from a military jet that crashed near Miramar Air Base near San Diego. The F-35B stealth fighter went down in a field. Video showed a plume of black smoke surrounded by flame-retardant foam, along with military vehicles and firefighters at the scene spraying down the smoking wreckage. Wade Lott says he saw the crash from his truck as he drove to work at a local concrete company. Lott says he saw two jets descending toward the runway, and the first landed without incident, but the second jet began slowing down almost as if it were trying to hover. Lott says the pilot ejected and the parachute deployed just in time as the jet plowed into the runway right next to another plane. I'm Jennifer King.
0: FIFA President Gianni Infantino is abandoning his divisive plan to sell World Cup profits to private equity after receiving pushback from all comers of the soccer world. More news at apnews.com. I'm Mike Hempen, AP News.
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6: Tonight, it looks like we'll hold on to some lingering cloudiness around, maybe a sprinkle in a few spots, low temperatures 50 to 55. Tomorrow, mixed sun and clouds, highs in the low 80s, 28 degrees Celsius. Saturday night, skies turn mostly cloudy with lows near 60, 16 degrees Celsius. Sunday, it should stay dry. Sun will be

100.1 WHOU, your home for the classic hits. I'm Tony Lorino, class of 1988. The world is changing around us. New president going into the White House. Oh, but our musical tastes, they never change. The late night class reunion is on for the class of 88.

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0: 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I'm Tony DeReno. Okay, there's lots of songs about summer. 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That jog your memory? Think about it. We'll find out if you know the song, and definitely rock on with it coming up. 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
10: 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It's Classics in the Afternoon. 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

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I'm Tony Marino, and thanks for listening to Throwback Nation Radio tonight. 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

on WHOU. I've always said this song feels like jazzercising, but it's a little deeper than that. 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

it's your late night class reunion has arrived as we get into our U2 era. Our U2 feels the Angel of Harlem, one of their best for the class of 19.

0: AP News, I'm Mike Hempen. Hamas has confirmed that it will disarm in a potential breakthrough for ending the war in Gaza, but major obstacles remain. Middle East expert Neil Quilliam, who's at London's Chatham House think tank, says the takeaway from the deal is that the fighting in Gaza is simply on pause.
1: There is very little prospect of conflict resolution. It's conflict management at the moment, and the livelihoods of the Palestinians in Gaza is horrific, continues to be horrific. Humanitarian aid is trickling through, so their livelihoods are deteriorating. And equally inside Israel, there is still a concern that what they suffered and experienced on October the 7th is going to come again. So I just see the conflict as such. What we're seeing is just a very large band-aid being put over it.
0: Israel has not officially commented on the Hamas deal. President Trump isn't expecting the Iran war to end anytime soon.
2: President Trump says Iran is staying in the fight at his cabinet meeting at Camp David after previously insisting Iran has been completely defeated militarily. The president acknowledged he expects military action will continue for some time.
3: And we're doing very well. We're trying to be nice as you can be in, you know, a situation like that. But, they're being decimated.
2: The president says negotiations with Iran have been frustrating. Ed Donahue, Washington.
0: Massachusetts is close to giving doctors the final say on whether to perform late abortions. Lawmakers have approved a bill that would leave it up to doctors to decide whether it makes sense to perform an abortion after the first 24 weeks of pregnancy. This is AP News. A pilot has survived a military jet crash in California.
4: The U.S. Marine Corps says a pilot is in stable condition after ejecting from a military jet that crashed near Miramar Air Base near San Diego. The F-35B stealth fighter went down in a field. Video showed a plume of black smoke surrounded by flame retardant foam, along with military vehicles and firefighters.

0: Infantino is abandoning his divisive plan to sell World Cup profits to private equity after receiving pushback from all comers of the soccer world. More news at apnews.com. I'm Mike Hempen, AP News.
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2: Tonight, it looks like we'll hold on to some lingering cloudiness around, maybe a sprinkle in a few spots. Low temperatures, 50 to 55. Tomorrow, mixed sun and clouds. Highs in the low 80s, 28 degrees Celsius. Saturday night, skies turn mostly cloudy with lows near 60, 16 degrees Celsius. Sunday, it should stay dry. Sun will be in and out from cloudiness. Highs 80 to 85, 29 degrees Celsius. And an approaching frontal system on Monday means mostly cloudy skies with showers becoming likely. Highs in the upper 70s, 25 degrees Celsius. That's a check on your latest forecast. I'm Precision Weather Meteorologist Steve Adamson for WHOU.
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0: EP News, I'm Mike Hempen. Hamas has confirmed that it will disarm in a potential breakthrough for ending the war in Gaza, but major obstacles remain. Middle East expert Neil Quilliam, who's at London's Chatham House think tank, says the takeaway from the deal is that the fighting in Gaza is simply on pause.
1: There is very little prospect of conflict resolution. It's conflict management at the moment. And the livelihoods of the Palestinians in Gaza is horrific, continues to be horrific. Humanitarian aid is trickling through, so their livelihoods are deteriorating. And equally inside Israel, there is still a concern that what they suffered and experienced on October the 7th is going to come again. So I just see the conflict as such. What we're seeing is just a very large band-aid being put over it.
0: Israel has not officially commented on the Hamas deal. President Trump isn't expecting the Iran war to end anytime soon.
2: President Trump says Iran is staying in the fight at his cabinet meeting at Camp David after previously insisting Iran has been completely defeated militarily. The president acknowledged he expects military action will continue for some time.
3: We're doing very well. We're trying to be nice as you can be in, you know, a situation like that. But, they're being decimated.
2: The president says negotiations with Iran have been frustrating. Ed Donahue, Washington.
0: Massachusetts is close to giving doctors the final say on whether to perform late abortions. Lawmakers have approved a bill that would leave it up to doctors to decide whether it makes sense to perform an abortion after the first 24 weeks of pregnancy. This is AP News. A pilot has survived a military jet crash in California.
4: The U.S. Marine Corps says a pilot is in stable condition after ejecting from a military jet that crashed near Miramar Air Base near San Diego. The F-35B stealth fighter went down in a field. Video showed a plume of black smoke surrounded by flame-retardant foam, along with military vehicles and firefighters at the scene spraying down the smoking wreckage. Wade Lott says he saw the crash from his truck as he drove to work at a local concrete company. Lott says he saw two jets descending toward the runway, and the first landed without incident, but the second jet began slowing down, almost as if it were trying to hover. Lott says the pilot ejected and the parachute deployed just in time as the jet plowed into the runway right next to another plane. I'm Jennifer King.
0: FIFA President Gianni Infantino is abandoning his divisive plan to sell World Cup profits to private equity after receiving pushback from all comers of the soccer world. More news at apnews.com. I'm Mike Hempen, AP News.
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6: Tonight, it looks like we'll hold on to some lingering cloudiness around, maybe a sprinkle in a few spots, low temperatures 50 to 55. Tomorrow, mixed sun and clouds, highs in the low 80s, 28 degrees Celsius. Saturday night, skies turn mostly cloudy with lows near 60, 16 degrees Celsius. Sunday, it should stay dry, sun will be in and out from cloudiness, highs 80 to 85, 29 degrees Celsius. And an approaching frontal system on Monday means mostly cloudy skies with showers becoming likely. Highs in the upper 70s, 25 degrees Celsius. That's a check on your latest forecast. I'm Precision Weather Meteorologist Steve Adamson for WHOU.
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0: Hey, don't forget to tune in every morning here on WHOU from 6 to 10 a.m. for Chris's Morning Show. You and I will take a trip down memory lane with the best of the classic hits, requests, the pick of the day, the birthday club, and special guest interviews, useless information from a head full of it, and even some pretty bad jokes. If this all sounds interesting to you, it's Chris's Morning Show on WHOU. Looking forward to spending some time with you.
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0: AP News, I'm Mike Hempen. Hamas has confirmed that it will disarm in a potential breakthrough for ending the war in Gaza, but major obstacles remain. Middle East expert Neil Quilliam, who's at London's Chatham House think tank, says the takeaway from the deal is that the fighting in Gaza is simply on pause.
1: There is very little prospect of conflict resolution. It's conflict management at the moment, and the livelihoods of the Palestinians in Gaza is horrific, continues to be horrific. Humanitarian aid is trickling through, so their livelihoods are deteriorating. And equally inside Israel, there is still a concern that what they suffered and experienced on October the 7th is going to come again. So I just see the conflict as such. What we're seeing is just a very large band-aid being put over it.
0: Israel has not officially commented on the Hamas deal. President Trump isn't expecting the Iran war to end anytime soon.
2: President Trump says Iran is staying in the fight at his cabinet meeting at Camp David after previously insisting Iran has been completely defeated militarily. The president acknowledged he expects military action will continue for some time.
3: We're doing very well. We're trying to be nice as you can be in, you know, a situation like that. But, you know, they're being decimated.
2: The president says negotiations with Iran have been frustrating. Ed Donahue, Washington.
0: Massachusetts is close to giving doctors the final say on whether to perform late abortions. Lawmakers have approved a bill that would leave it up to doctors to decide whether it makes sense to perform an abortion after the first 24 weeks of pregnancy. This is AP News. A pilot has survived a military jet crash in California.
4: The U.S. Marine Corps says a pilot is in stable condition after ejecting from a military jet that crashed near Miramar Air Base near San Diego. The F-35B stealth fighter went down in a field. Video showed a plume of black smoke surrounded by flame retardant foam, along with military vehicles and firefighters at the scene spraying down the smoking wreckage. Wade Lott says he saw the crash from his truck as he drove to work at a local concrete company. Lott says he saw two jets descending toward the runway, and the first landed without incident, but the second jet began slowing down almost as if it were trying to hover. Lott says the pilot ejected and the parachute deployed just in time as the jet plowed into the runway right next to another plane. I'm Jennifer King.
0: FIFA President Gianni Infantino is abandoning his divisive plan to sell World Cup profits to private equity after receiving pushback from all comers of the soccer world. More news at apnews.com. I'm Mike Hempen, AP News.
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6: Tonight, it looks like we'll hold on to some lingering cloudiness around, maybe a sprinkle in a few spots, low temperatures 50 to 55. Tomorrow, mixed sun and clouds, highs in the low 80s, 28 degrees Celsius. Saturday night, skies turn mostly cloudy with lows near 60, 16 degrees Celsius. Sunday, it should stay dry, sun will be in and out from cloudiness, highs 80 to 85, 29 degrees Celsius. And an approaching frontal system on Monday means mostly cloudy skies with showers becoming likely. Highs in the upper 70s, 25 degrees Celsius. That's a check on your latest forecast. I'm Precision Weather Meteorologist Steve Adamson for WHOU.
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0: AP News, I'm Mike Hempen. Hamas has confirmed that it will disarm in a potential breakthrough for ending the war in Gaza, but major obstacles remain. Middle East expert Neil Quilliam, who's at London's Chatham House think tank, says the takeaway from the deal is that the fighting in Gaza is simply on pause.
1: There is very little prospect of conflict resolution. It's conflict management at the moment, and the livelihoods of the Palestinians in Gaza is horrific, continues to be horrific. Humanitarian aid is trickling through, so their livelihoods are deteriorating. And equally inside Israel, there is still a concern that what they suffered and experienced on October the 7th is going to come again. So I just see the conflict as such. What we're seeing is just a very large band-aid being put over it.
0: Israel has not officially commented on the Hamas deal. President Trump isn't expecting the Iran war to end anytime soon.
2: President Trump says Iran is staying in the fight at his cabinet meeting at Camp David after previously insisting Iran has been completely defeated militarily. The president acknowledged he expects military action will continue for some time.
3: We're doing very well. We're trying to be nice as you can be in, you know, a situation like that. But, they're being decimated.
2: The president says negotiations with Iran have been frustrating. Ed Donahue, Washington.
0: Massachusetts is close to giving doctors the final say on whether to perform late abortions. Lawmakers have approved a bill that would leave it up to doctors to decide whether it makes sense to perform an abortion after the first 24 weeks of pregnancy. This is AP News. A pilot has survived a military jet crash in California.
4: The U.S. Marine Corps says a pilot is in stable condition after ejecting from a military jet that crashed near Miramar Air Base near San Diego. The F-35B stealth fighter went down in a field. Video showed a plume of black smoke surrounded by flame-retardant foam, along with military vehicles and firefighters at the scene spraying down the smoking wreckage. Wade Lott says he saw the crash from his truck as he drove to work at a local concrete company. Lott says he saw two jets descending toward the runway, and the first landed without incident, but the second jet began slowing down almost as if it were trying to hover. Lott says the pilot ejected and the parachute deployed just in time as the jet plowed into the runway right next to another plane. I'm Jennifer King.
0: FIFA President Gianni Infantino is abandoning his divisive plan to sell World Cup profits to private equity after receiving pushback from all comers of the soccer world. More news at apnews.com. I'm Mike Hempen, AP News.
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6: Tonight, it looks like we'll hold on to some lingering cloudiness around, maybe a sprinkle in a few spots, low temperatures 50 to 55. Tomorrow, mixed sun and clouds, highs in the low 80s, 28 degrees Celsius. Saturday night, skies turn mostly cloudy with lows near 60, 16 degrees Celsius. Sunday, it should stay dry, sun will be in and out from cloudiness, highs 80 to 85, 29 degrees Celsius. And an approaching frontal system on Monday means mostly cloudy skies with showers becoming likely. Highs in the upper 70s, 25 degrees Celsius. That's a check on your latest forecast. I'm Precision Weather Meteorologist Steve Adamson for WHOU.
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0: Hey, don't forget to tune in every morning here on WHOU from 6 to 10 a.m. for Chris's Morning Show. You and I will take a trip down memory lane with the best of the classic hits, requests, the pick of the day, the birthday club, and special guest interviews, useless information from a head full of it, and even some pretty bad jokes. If this all sounds interesting to you, it's Chris's Morning Show on WHOU. Looking forward to spending some time with you.
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0: AP News, I'm Mike Hempen. Hamas has confirmed that it will disarm in a potential breakthrough for ending the war in Gaza, but major obstacles remain. Middle East expert Neil Quilliam, who's at London's Chatham House think tank, says the takeaway from the deal is that the fighting in Gaza is simply on pause.
1: There is very little prospect of conflict resolution. It's conflict management at the moment, and the livelihoods of the Palestinians in Gaza is horrific, continues to be horrific. Humanitarian aid is trickling through, so their livelihoods are deteriorating. And equally inside Israel, there is still a concern that what they suffered and experienced on October the 7th is going to come again. So I just see the conflict as such. What we're seeing is just a very large band-aid being put over it.
0: Israel has not officially commented on the Hamas deal. President Trump isn't expecting the Iran war to end anytime soon.
2: President Trump says Iran is staying in the fight at his cabinet meeting at Camp David after previously insisting Iran has been completely defeated militarily. The president acknowledged he expects military action will continue for some time.
3: And we're doing very well. We're trying to be nice as you can be in, you know, a situation like that. But, you know, they're being decimated.
2: The president says negotiations with Iran have been frustrating. Ed Donahue, Washington.
0: Massachusetts is close to giving doctors the final say on whether to perform late abortions. Lawmakers have approved a bill that would leave it up to doctors to decide whether it makes sense to perform an abortion after the first 24 weeks of pregnancy. This is AP News. A pilot has survived a military jet crash in California.
4: The U.S. Marine Corps says a pilot is in stable condition after ejecting from a military jet that crashed near Miramar Air Base near San Diego. The F-35B stealth fighter went down in a field. Video showed a plume of black smoke surrounded by flame retardant foam, along with military vehicles and firefighters at the scene spraying down the smoking wreckage. Wade Lott says he saw the crash from his truck as he drove to work at a local concrete company. Lott says he saw two jets descending toward the runway, and the first landed without incident, but the second jet began slowing down almost as if it were trying to hover. Lott says the pilot ejected and the parachute deployed just in time as the jet plowed into the runway right next to another plane. I'm Jennifer King.
0: FIFA President Gianni Infantino is abandoning his divisive plan to sell World Cup profits to private equity after receiving pushback from all comers of the soccer world. More news at apnews.com. I'm Mike Hempen, AP News.
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6: Tonight, it looks like we'll hold on to some lingering cloudiness around, maybe a sprinkle in a few spots. Low temperatures, 50 to 55. Tomorrow, mixed sun and clouds. Highs in the low 80s, 28 degrees Celsius. Saturday night, skies turn mostly cloudy with lows near 60, 16 degrees Celsius. Sunday, it should stay dry. Sun will be in and out from cloudiness. Highs 80 to 85, 29 degrees Celsius. And an approaching frontal system on Monday means mostly cloudy skies with showers becoming likely. Highs in the upper 70s, 25 degrees Celsius. That's a check on your latest forecast. I'm Precision Weather Meteorologist Steve Adamson for WHOU.
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0: Kevin Melvin, your pseudo doctor from 10 a.m. to 2 p.m. every Monday through Friday as I put on my faux doctor smock and bring you the midday session of Music Therapy Radio Show. 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
1: 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It's Classics in the Afternoon. 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

0: AP News, I'm Mike Hempen. Hamas has confirmed that it will disarm in a potential breakthrough for ending the war in Gaza, but major obstacles remain. Middle East expert Neil Quilliam, who's at London's Chatham House think tank, says the takeaway from the deal is that the fighting in Gaza is simply on pause.
1: There is very little prospect of conflict resolution. It's conflict management at the moment, and the livelihoods of the Palestinians in Gaza is horrific, continues to be horrific. Humanitarian aid is trickling through, so their livelihoods are deteriorating. And equally inside Israel, there is still a concern that what they suffered and experienced on October the 7th is going to come again. So I just see the conflict as such. What we're seeing is just a very large band-aid being put over it.
0: Israel has not officially commented on the Hamas deal. President Trump isn't expecting the Iran war to end anytime soon.
2: President Trump says Iran is staying in the fight at his cabinet meeting at Camp David after previously insisting Iran has been completely defeated militarily. The president acknowledged he expects military action will continue for some time.
3: We're doing very well. We're trying to be nice as you can be in, you know, a situation like that. But, they're being decimated.
2: The president says negotiations with Iran have been frustrating. Ed Donahue, Washington.
0: Massachusetts is close to giving doctors the final say on whether to perform late abortions. Lawmakers have approved a bill that would leave it up to doctors to decide whether it makes sense to perform an abortion after the first 24 weeks of pregnancy. This is AP News. A pilot has survived a military jet crash in California.
4: The U.S. Marine Corps says a pilot is in stable condition after ejecting from a military jet that crashed near Miramar Air Base near San Diego. The F-35B stealth fighter went down in a field. Video showed a plume of black smoke surrounded by flame-retardant foam, along with military vehicles and firefighters at the scene spraying down the smoking wreckage. Wade Lott says he saw the crash from his truck as he drove to work at a local concrete company. Lott says he saw two jets descending toward the runway, and the first landed without incident, but the second jet began slowing down, almost as if it were trying to hover. Lott says the pilot ejected and the parachute deployed just in time as the jet plowed into the runway right next to another plane. I'm Jennifer King.
0: FIFA President Gianni Infantino is abandoning his divisive plan to sell World Cup profits to private equity after receiving pushback from all comers of the soccer world. More news at apnews.com. I'm Mike Hempen, AP News.
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6: Tonight, it looks like we'll hold on to some lingering cloudiness around, maybe a sprinkle in a few spots, low temperatures 50 to 55. Tomorrow, mixed sun and clouds, highs in the low 80s, 28 degrees Celsius. Saturday night, skies turn mostly cloudy with lows near 60, 16 degrees Celsius. Sunday, it should stay dry. Sun will be in and out from cloudiness. Highs 80 to 85, 29 degrees Celsius. And an approaching frontal system on Monday means mostly cloudy skies with showers becoming likely. Highs in the upper 70s, 25 degrees Celsius. That's a check on your latest forecast. I'm Precision Weather Meteorologist Steve Adamson for WHOU.
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0: On this first day of August, we're looking at a combination of sun and clouds over the area today, with temperatures for highs reaching the low 80s, 28 degrees Celsius. Tonight, turning mostly cloudy, with low temperatures around 60, 16 degrees Celsius. Sunday will be a day where we see in-and-out sun from clouds, highs 80 to 85, 29 degrees Celsius. And by Monday, an approaching frontal system means mostly cloudy skies with showers becoming likely. High temperatures will be in the upper 70s, 25 degrees Celsius. That's a check on your latest forecast. I'm Precision Weather Meteorologist Steve Adamson for WHOU.
1: Happy Saturday, my friends. The coffee's brewing. Now, the roads are still quiet, but the weekend is officially underway. I'm Greg Koster. For the next few hours, we're loading up the soundtrack with the songs you know and the memories that come along with them, and plenty of reasons to turn the radio up. This is the Weekend Road Trip on WHOU, the perfect way to jump into your Saturday.

0: Boston, cool the engines here in a WHOU Saturday morning. Greg Koster here behind the wheel. Behind the wheel of the weekend road trip. I have got to take a super quick break, about 30 seconds to be exact, maybe 37 if we're going to get specific. But when we get back, it's time to hit the ignition switch.
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0: 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And right on schedule, Bob and Merrill is reaching for the ignition switch. He is our director of the weekend ignition, and like clockwork, he is here to fire up another weekend road trip. He's got sunshine, he's got attitude, and he's got a song that reminds us not to believe everything that comes through our speakers.

0: Just like that, Bob and Merrill hit the switch, and that set went from laid-back sunshine to full-volume suspicion in just three songs flat. Nicely done, sir. Nicely done. 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

0: John Cafferty and the Beaver Brown Band on the Dark Side. 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

0: On this first day of August, we're looking at a combination of sun and clouds over the area today, with temperatures for highs reaching the low 80s, 28 degrees Celsius. Tonight, turning mostly cloudy, with low temperatures around 60, 16 degrees Celsius. Sunday will be a day where we see in-and-out sun from clouds, highs 80 to 85, 29 degrees Celsius. And by Monday, an approaching frontal system means mostly cloudy skies with showers becoming likely. High temperatures will be in the upper 70s, 25 degrees Celsius. That's a check on your latest forecast. I'm Precision Weather Meteorologist Steve Adamson for WHOU.
1: Hey, hey, my friends. We're in the 7 o'clock hour on a WHOU Saturday morning. The day starting to come to life. Maybe you're pouring that second cup of coffee. Maybe you're heading out early. Or maybe you're just enjoying a little peace and quiet before the rest of the house wakes up. I'm Greg Costa, riding along with you with another hour of classic hits and great memories on Greg's Weekend Road Trip.

0: Dream On was Aerosmith's first major hit, but took two trips to the radio to become a classic. The original 1973 release peaked at about number 59. Now, when Columbia reissued it a few years later, climbed all the way to number 6 in 1976. Steven Tyler said the song's dramatic piano chords were influenced by the classical music he heard as a child while sitting beneath his father's piano.
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0: Time for another three-way stop. And this one is from one of the early members of the Road Crew, Nina in Florida, a founding member of Weekend Nation. So she knows this stretch of road better than most. 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

0: Nina in Florida's three-way stop put another three-way stop on the odometer. Now, if you'd like to take the wheel for a three-way stop, send three classic hits my way. Just make sure you get them into me by noon on Friday so I've got time to lay out the weekend road trip.
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0: Ann Wilson wrote Magic Man about leaving home and moving to Canada to be with her boyfriend. Now, her mother kept calling and urging her to reconsider. So Ann worked those real-life conversations into the song. The full album version was considered too long for AM radio, but after it was edited down, Magic Man became Hart's first top 10 hit, reaching number 9, 1975.
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0: On this first day of August, we're looking at a combination of sun and clouds over the area today, with temperatures for highs reaching the low 80s, 28 degrees Celsius. Tonight, turning mostly cloudy, with low temperatures around 60, 16 degrees Celsius. Sunday will be a day where we see in-and-out sun from clouds, highs 80 to 85, 29 degrees Celsius. And by Monday, an approaching frontal system means mostly cloudy skies with showers becoming likely. High temperatures will be in the upper 70s, 25 degrees Celsius. That's a check on your latest forecast. I'm Precision Weather Meteorologist Steve Adamson for WHOU.
1: Well, my friends, welcome to 8 o'clock. It's time to hand over another stretch of the road trip to the road crew. Becky Cropley is our CBO, our Chief Baking Officer. She has three selections locked in, and she clearly has no interest in taking the predictable route. Becky has the keys. Let's get moving.

0: Becky Cropley took the scenic route with that three-way stop. Becky, those were three confident choices. I can't wait to get my homemade jelly and jam and bread that Becky is bringing to me next week. Now, if I had the information in front of me, which I don't because I'm a bad DJ, I would tell you where Becky's farm stand is located, where you could go and buy some of her yummy treats. Now, I would promise you that I'm going to have my act together for next time, but I don't like to lie to you. I will say that I will try my darndest, but I make no promises.
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0: Now, when Rod Stewart recorded the Motown song, he brought in some genuine Motown royalty. The Temptations provided backing vocals. It was released in 1991 on Stewart's Vagabond Heart album. The song reached number 10 in both the United States and the UK. It was written by Larry John McNally, who had originally recorded it several years earlier for the 1986 movie Quicksilver.
1: 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A forgotten Peter Parker lives alone as a full-time Spider-Man until mounting pressures triggers a dangerous change and a powerful new enemy emerges. And The Odyssey is playing this week in Maliseet Theater. After the Trojan War, Odysseus faces a dangerous voyage back to Ithaca, meeting creatures like the Cyclops, Polyphemus, Sirens, and Calypso along the way. Showtimes for Spider-Man Brand New Day are Friday at 7 p.m., Saturday and Sunday at 12:30, 3:45, and 7 p.m., and showings next Wednesday and Thursday night at 7 o'clock. 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
0: Well, it is time to hand the wheel over to a woman who loves three ways more than anyone I know. Of course, we're talking about Crystal in Holton. She is the three-way stop originator, which means every one of these carries a little bit of her fingerprints. Crystal's at the controls. Let's go.

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0: REO Speedwagon, wrapping up that three-way stop from Crystal in Holton. Hey, if you want to get your own three-way stop on the air, it's easy peasy. 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You might be able to message me on Greg's Weekend Road Trip or WHOU on the Facebook. I don't update it a lot, but I am skulking around, and I do sometimes respond to messages. If you have my personal Facebook, that is probably the easiest and best way to get a hold of me. But get all that to me by Friday afternoon, and I will save you a stop on the weekend road trip.
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0: On this first day of August, we're looking at a combination of sun and clouds over the area today, with temperatures for highs reaching the low 80s, 28 degrees Celsius. Tonight, turning mostly cloudy, with low temperatures around 60, 16 degrees Celsius. Sunday will be a day where we see in-and-out sun from clouds, highs 80 to 85, 29 degrees Celsius. And by Monday, an approaching frontal system means mostly cloudy skies with showers becoming likely. High temperatures will be in the upper 70s, 25 degrees Celsius. That's a check on your latest forecast. I'm Precision Weather Meteorologist Steve Adamson for WHOU.
1: Good morning, weekend road crew. It's 8 o'clock. Breakfast is happening. The errands are starting Saturday. Starting to pick up a little speed. Now, whether you're already behind the wheel or still deciding what the day has in store, we've got the music covered. I'm Greg Koster. This is the Weekend Road Trip on WHOU. We are your weekend soundtrack from the 70s through the 90s.

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1: Time for our next three-way stop. This one's from Laurie L., who says she was born at the wrong end of the decade. Now, Laurie, I did have to substitute your Elvis song because I, believe it or not, I just didn't have the one that you wanted, but I had the other one. So let's just hope that this three-way stop meets your satisfaction.

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0: wrapping up a three-way stop from Lori L. Lori, thank you so much for the help this morning. 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

0: On this first day of August, we're looking at a combination of sun and clouds over the area today, with temperatures for highs reaching the low 80s, 28 degrees Celsius. Tonight, turning mostly cloudy, with low temperatures around 60, 16 degrees Celsius. Sunday will be a day where we see in-and-out sun from clouds, highs 80 to 85, 29 degrees Celsius. And by Monday, an approaching frontal system means mostly cloudy skies with showers becoming likely. High temperatures will be in the upper 70s, 25 degrees Celsius. That's a check on your latest forecast. I'm Precision Weather Meteorologist Steve Adamson for WHOU.
1: Rolling our way into 10 o'clock on a WHOU Saturday. We got a few miles behind us. The coffee running strong, doing its job. The weekend is fully in gear. Now, wherever the road takes you today, we've got plenty of great music ahead with all the songs you know and love, and more importantly, that are worth remembering. I'm Greg Koster, keeping the classic hits coming and the weekend rolling on the weekend road trip.

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4: All right, our resident biker queen, Christy McAtee, is dedicating this three-way stop to her grandmother, who celebrates 90 years on Sunday. Happy birthday, Graham. We are raising a glass and turning up three songs filled with love, and we are making sure that Jimmy Buffett brings her favorite drink to the party.

0: beautiful set for a milestone birthday. Happy 90th to Christy's grandmother. And here's hoping the celebration comes with plenty of smiles and a properly prepared margarita.
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0: All right, it's time to do a three-way stop for one of our own. And you know what that means. That's right. Janelle Roberts, the queen of the WHOU afternoons. Classics in the afternoon, Monday through Friday, from 2 p.m. to 6 p.m. Janelle has got your afternoon covered. Now, Janelle picked a theme this weekend, and she committed to it. And that theme

0: that three-way stop had three different kinds of change, and Janelle made every one of them work. 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

0: On this first day of August, we're looking at a combination of sun and clouds over the area today, with temperatures for highs reaching the low 80s, 28 degrees Celsius. Tonight, turning mostly cloudy, with low temperatures around 60, 16 degrees Celsius. Sunday will be a day where we see in-and-out sun from clouds, highs 80 to 85, 29 degrees Celsius. And by Monday, an approaching frontal system means mostly cloudy skies with showers becoming likely. High temperatures will be in the upper 70s, 25 degrees Celsius. That's a check on your latest forecast. I'm Precision Weather Meteorologist Steve Adamson for WHOU.
1: Welcome to 11 o'clock, my friends. This is going to be my last hour with you. Our very own Chris Putnam is going to be live on location from 12 to 2. Chris will give you all the information on everything that's happening and what he is up to. Right now, though, we're going to kick this hour off with a three-way stop for our weekend road crew road supervisor, Josh Blanchett. Now, this guy, he claims to be one of the hardest working people that I know, and I never see him working. Anytime I see him, he's standing around talking to people. And I asked him about it. He said, well, I'm still working. That's networking.

0: You're home with the classic hits, WHOU. Wrapping up a three-way stop from the weekend road trip, road crew supervisor Josh Blanchett.
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0: Let's fire up another three-way stop. This one comes from Dimebag Dave, and he is taking us directly to the dance floor this morning. And apparently, there'll be no standing along the walls. Three songs, three spotless late 70s grooves.

0: that three-way stop was smooth from start to finish, and just enough disco to make sitting still a bad decision. We're going to take a quick break. When we get back, we're going to keep it in the family.
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0: All right, we just heard from Dimebag Dave. Now we're going to hear from his brother from the same mother, Rick, in Buxton. Rick has given us a three-song route that has plenty of personality.

0: Freeway stop from Rick and Buxton. Man, that covered a lot of ground without losing the road. A sharp set all the way through. Time for me to sign off for a little bit. The next voice you hear is going to be that of the one, the only, Mr. Christian Putnam. You're going to be talking with him for the next 2 hours. I'll be here in the studio behind the scenes pushing buttons like a monkey.
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0: On this first day of August, we're looking at a combination of sun and clouds over the area today, with temperatures for highs reaching the low 80s, 28 degrees Celsius. Tonight, turning mostly cloudy, with low temperatures around 60, 16 degrees Celsius. Sunday will be a day where we see in-and-out sun from clouds, highs 80 to 85, 29 degrees Celsius. And by Monday, an approaching frontal system means mostly cloudy skies with showers becoming likely. High temperatures will be in the upper 70s, 25 degrees Celsius. That's a check on your latest forecast. I'm Precision Weather Meteorologist Steve Adamson for WHOU.
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WHOU 100.1 FM, Bridge to Hope, second annual cardboard boat race. We are here and live on location broadcasting, and folks are starting to show up right now. Today is the day. A lot of people have been waiting for it. I see some dreary eyes over here from some of the boat manufacturers. They were up very, very late getting all these cardboard boats ready for today. And I think at this point, right now, they have like 28 different boats registered at this point. There could be some more that could show up. If you've got a cardboard boat and you want to put it in the water here today, your time will come at 1 p.m. It's all going to get underway at 1 o'clock now. Registrations are underway right now, so if you want to come out and get yourself registered and get ready for the actual cardboard boat race, you can do that. If you've built it already, you're in. These people have spent some time putting these together. A lot of thought have gone into a lot of these boats, and they've got it engineered just perfectly. We're going to have a heck of a show come 1 p.m. Now, let's see. It's fun for the whole family. You know that. It's going to be a good time. The Nickerson Lake Association is providing refreshments. I can smell the barbecue from here. It is going to be fabulous. I had some of it last year, and going to have it again this year. Second annual cardboard boat race. We're here and we're having a good time, and we're inviting you. You can come and participate, or you can come and just watch all the fun happen. It is a great family day. Grab the kids and head them on out to Nickerson Lake Crescent Park. That's where we're at, and that's where we're going to be. We're broadcasting live on 100.1 FM WHOU.

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4: I'm Joe Elliott. We're from Def Leppard.

0: December 1963. Oh, what a night. Oh, what a night last night was. I went to see Spider-Man last night, Kim.
1: I saw that you had gone there. How was it?
0: It was a great movie. It was like the best Spider-Man movie yet, and probably the best movie I've seen this year.
1: Really? I don't go to the movies a lot, but we saw when Mike Hurley first opened the theater, he showed the new Spider-Man movie then. That's the only one I've seen.
0: Is that right? Well, I'm going to recommend that you go to this one. It's really good. And the Temple Theater with brand new laser projectors, air conditioning. It was like heaven.
1: Very nice. We'll have to make a plan to do that.
0: All right. Tonight's the second night. Anyway, just so you know. Anyway, we're here today at this incredible boat regatta. Let's call it a boat regatta. It is the cardboard boat race, and the people are here and registering now. I think you have pre-registered, 28 people, Kim?
1: We had pre-registered 28 people, yes. Not 100% sure if that's 28 boats, or because some people might be in a boat with someone else.
0: All right, okay, so anyway, there's 28 registered here today, and they are coming in, and they're continuing to come in. There's a lot of folks already here. You're invited to come and participate or just watch. A lot of people, we'd love to have a big, big audience here so these kids can get lots of recognition and they can have a lot of fun out there in the boats, and you, I promise, will be laughing right along with all the rest of us. This is a great gathering. Lots of people here today, Kim. Congratulations on putting together another great event.
1: Thank you very much. Yes, and we do want to welcome those that are just out riding around on this Saturday afternoon. Stop out to Nickerson Lake, Crescent Park. A great place to sit. It's all downhill, so you can sit up on the hill and see everything that's going on. There's beautiful shade trees, and there's hamburgers and hot dogs and all refreshments, and everything is free.
0: Yeah, that's the other thing. I want to make sure everybody understands that there's no charge for anything here today. You can just come by and enjoy. If you'd like to make a donation, feel free to do so. There's plenty of places to do that. I think you got a can out right by the food. And is there other places to make a donation to?
1: Nope. Bridge to Hope does their major fundraiser, which is a walk in October 17th. This year will be the 21st walk. This is just a day to unwind, recognize those that we've lost, and honor the ones that are battling and are here with us today. And just something to get everybody outside world right now.
0: Anytime you're beside the lake, you got your mind off the outside world. I've found that whether you're beside it, on it, or whatever, the water seems to take a lot of those worries away, doesn't it?
1: It sure does. I just sit here and look out across the lake. It's very peaceful here this morning. Nice little breeze going, and things really don't get much better than sitting for the afternoon by the lake.
0: I'll agree with you there. So come on out. We are invited. Come here. Crescent Park. That's where it's happening, right on Nickerson Lake. We would love to see you here. They're coming pretty steady. You see them coming down the hill.
1: They are coming down the hill. I've got quite a few messages that people are headed in our direction. So I think we've actually registered 17 or 18 boats, and they're still coming down over the hill. So I think we're going to have a pretty good turnout.
0: Oh, it's going to be awesome. I can't wait. I'm going to get over there and grab myself a hamburger and a hot dog right now. As a matter of fact, that smells so good.
1: That does smell good. Again, if anybody wants to come out and grab a burger, last year they had the best grilled onions that I think I've ever had. So don't miss out.
0: Don't miss out. Come on over. Crescent Park, that's where it's happening. The races actually get underway at 1 p.m. And folks are still arriving. You should be here soon, too. All right. And it's going to go on all afternoon, but get here early if you can. You're going to have a really good time. I promise you that. We're broadcasting live. We're 100.1 FM WHOU.

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WHOU 100.1 FM, Chris, live on location. I'm live here at the barbecue. No, it's not just a barbecue. It's the cardboard boat races. Lots of people are already here. You're invited to come join us. I'd love to see you. You can hang out and chit-chat for a little bit. Just had myself a couple of the burgers, and they are as spectacular as they were last year. And yes, I did get the grilled onions, and they are spectacular. So come on out. Absolutely free. Come on out and enjoy the hamburgers and get yourself a little bit of a drink. They even got some potato chips here if you want some of them. And enjoy the boat races, which are going to get underway at 1 o'clock this afternoon, just a little ways from now. And lots of people are already here. You're invited, like I said, and more people are arriving. More boats are arriving. I'm watching them come down the hill as we speak. So get out here. Crescent Park, that's where we're at. Nickerson Lake, this is a wonderful, wonderful event, and the families are all having an absolutely great time. The kids, it's all smiles and fun and laughter, and I'm telling you what, it's a great day to be here and enjoy some of that. If that's something you need in your life, and you do, come on out here to Crescent Park and enjoy these races. Even if you're not going to be in them, all you have to do is sit here and watch. It's really a great time. So come on out. We're broadcasting live. Going to continue to do so. We're 100.1 FM WHOU.

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0: On this first day of August, we're looking at a combination of sun and clouds over the area today, with temperatures for highs reaching the low 80s, 28 degrees Celsius. Tonight, turning mostly cloudy, with low temperatures around 60, 16 degrees Celsius. Sunday will be a day where we see in-and-out sun from clouds, highs 80 to 85, 29 degrees Celsius. And by Monday, an approaching frontal system means mostly cloudy skies with showers becoming likely. High temperatures will be in the upper 70s, 25 degrees Celsius. That's a check on your latest forecast. I'm Precision Weather Meteorologist Steve Adamson for WHOU.
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1: WHOU 100.1 FM, live on location. We are having such a good time. I've had a wonderful meal already. You're invited to come out and enjoy a great meal, too, at Crescent Park. They got the burgers and the dogs over there. We got the cardboard boat races underway. You can hear Lori Weston in the background. She is announcing the races as they get going here. We've got, we're on to, I think it's heat number two right now. So things are already underway. They got everything going right at 1 o'clock like they wanted to. And it's a very fun, fun event. These guys are staying up and they're doing great. It's going to be a lot of fun. You're invited to come on out and watch. Just come hang out. We've got boats out here. We got a bunch of boats out front that are watching and participating in this. They've got the party boats and the whole nine yards, fishing boats here. Everybody's here to enjoy this beautiful day on Nickerson Lake at Crescent Park. If you're on the lake, you know where Crescent Park is. And if you're on the road, you can find Crescent Park and come on out here to Nickerson Lake and enjoy this great day that we have going on. The cardboard boat races are underway. We're going to see who's going to be the world champion. And we'd love to see you here. We're broadcasting live again, 100.1 FM WHOU.
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0: WHOU 100.1 FM broadcasting live on location at Crescent Lake Park. This is one of my favorites. I know I say that a lot. It's one of my favorite live broadcasts to do, but this is really one of my favorite live broadcasts to do. It really is. It's a beautiful day, another gorgeous day on the lake, and all kinds of kids and adults, big kids, little kids, all kinds of kids here at Crescent Lake Park and Crescent Park at Nickerson Lake. It's such a nice day, and lots of wonderful folks, people I haven't seen in a long, long time. Stopping by to say hello. That's really, really nice, too. Some of them I haven't seen here since last year. And I, you know, we got kids and adults saying, you know what, we're going to do this next year. There's a lot of boats here today at the cardboard boat races where you're invited. Still plenty of boats to get into the water here today. Lots of fun to still be had, and lots of people are here. Lots and lots of people. I'm shocked at how many people are here, actually. It's a wonderful event. You should come by. There's so many people on the lake. I'd like to go out and say hi to the people out there on the lake. There's pontoon boats and party boats, and all kinds of people are here all around the lake have come in, and they're all enjoying this wonderful event. We've even got, as listen to Lori here, we've even got people on the back of the boat there. It's just crazy. And there's another one underway. Another race is underway.
1: Oh my gosh.
0: We got all kinds of kids. We got three in one, and one in the other one. Anyway, you got to be here to be able to enjoy this as much as I am, and I'd love to see you here. Come on by Crescent Lake Park. Things get underway at 1 o'clock, and they're going to be going for quite a while. The cardboard boat races, Bridge to Hope, cardboard boat races. Come on out and check it out. 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
1: WHOU 100.1 FM on location live again today. Chris took the show on the road, and I'm having an absolute blast, and I wish you were here. If you're not here right now, I do wish you were here. You would be having so much fun right along with me. It's just a wonderful day to be on the lake. You couldn't ask for better weather. This is nice. The sun's not super duper bright, so we're not getting cooked. The sun is behind the clouds, and it's a nice, nice warm day. Just beautiful to be out here for the cardboard boat races. The Bridge to Hope cardboard boat races, second annual, and it has drawn a giant crowd again here today, and lots of participants. They are still going at it, one after another after another, and I think I just posted some of the action on my Facebook page, so you can check that out and see what's going on out here at the lake. What a good time. You're invited, too. You're still invited. There's still lots more racing action to be had here today. Why don't you come on out and also enjoy an absolutely fabulous barbecue that's going on. It's wonderful. Hot dogs, hamburgers, they get grilled onions, and I'll tell you what, Al is just like the king of grilled onions. He does a great job with those onions, and I'd put them on everything. Really, whatever you got here to eat, put them on the potato chips. If you don't want a hot dog or a hamburger, which I would highly recommend, put them on the potato chips because they're delicious grilled onions. Anyway, come on out and enjoy the day with us. We're broadcasting live. We're 100.1 FM WHOU.
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0: WHOU 100.1 FM. Oh, what a great day I have had here at Crescent Lake, at Crescent Park on Nickerson Lake. I don't know why I want to say Crescent Lake, but Crescent Park at Nickerson Lake. We have had nothing but a good time all day today. Going to continue to do that. We're going to wrap up our part of the broadcast, but there's still stuff going on. They're still cooking food over there. The Nickerson Lake Association is still putting burgers on the grill. There's tons of people here. Everybody's having fun. All the boats are now out on the water, and they're just paddling around. No more racing, but they are having some fun. Oh, we got some turnovers. We got some people taking a dip that weren't planning on taking a dip.
1: They were both in it, yeah.
0: As you can see and hear, you can't see it, but you can hear that we're all having an awfully good time out here. You're missing it if you're not here. If you'd like to get out here, you still can. There's going to be lots of people here and lots of stuff still going on here today. So come on out to Nickerson Lake. The Bridge to Hope second annual cardboard boat races are just about to wind up, but there's still lots of fun to be had. Come on out and say hi and have yourself a burger and a hot dog and something to drink and maybe even some potato chips. Anyway, thanks so much for having WHOU here today. We are so happy to be part of this and already can't wait for next year. We're broadcasting live. That's it for us. We'll be back again next year. We're 100.1 FM WHOU.

0: On this first day of August, we're looking at a combination of sun and clouds over the area today, with temperatures for highs reaching the low 80s, 28 degrees Celsius. Tonight, turning mostly cloudy, with low temperatures around 60, 16 degrees Celsius. Sunday will be a day where we see in-and-out sun from clouds, highs 80 to 85, 29 degrees Celsius. And by Monday, an approaching frontal system means mostly cloudy skies with showers becoming likely. High temperatures will be in the upper 70s, 25 degrees Celsius. That's a check on your latest forecast. I'm Precision Weather Meteorologist Steve Adamson for WHOU.
1: Hey, welcome back, my friends. I hope you enjoyed our coverage of the cardboard boat races out at the lake. That is Chris's happy place. If he can figure out how to talk the boss into letting him broadcast from the lake all the time, I have absolutely no doubt that he would do it. Well, that's enough out of me. Let's get right into the tune.

0: historic downtown Holton. A forgotten Peter Parker lives alone as a full-time Spider-Man until mounting pressure pushes him to his limits, and a powerful new enemy emerges. Don't miss the next thrilling chapter on the big screen. 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

0: Hold My Hand was written years before Hootie and the Blowfish became household names. Now, the band first recorded it during an early independent days, then released it as the lead single from Cracked Rear View in 1994. Now, here's something I didn't learn until today. If you listen closely to the backing vocals, that is David Crosby. That David Crosby, adding his unmistakable harmony. The song eventually climbed to number 10 on the Billboard Hot 100 in 1994.
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0: The one and only Joe Walsh turned rock star excess into comedy with Life's Been Good. The nearly 9-minute album version appeared in 1978 on But Seriously, Folks, while the shorter single edit became his biggest solo hit, reaching number 12 on the Billboard Hot 100. Now, Walsh later explained that several of the song's outrageous details were rooted in real life, including owning a Maserati and spending so much time touring that he barely lived in his own house.
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0: Hope you had a good day on Saturday. Overnight tonight, it'll turn mostly cloudy, a low near 60 or 16 Celsius. For tomorrow, Sunday, clouds with a little bit of sun once in a while. High temperature 80 to 85 or 29 Celsius. And then we'll start next week, Monday, mostly cloudy, showers becoming likely. High temperature in the upper 70s or 25 Celsius. This is Precision Weather, meteorologist Wayne Mahar for WHOU.
1: Welcome, my friends, to 3 o'clock. We're going to kick it off with Ray D, our long-distance streaming connection, proven once again the weekend road trip travels a lot farther than the county line.

0: coming up with three-way stop from Ray D. Didn't have the Aerosmith that you wanted, so I did a little substituting. Hope it was okay.
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0: Your home of the classic hits, WHOU. Wrapping up a three-way start from the Hard Rock Ambassador himself, the one, the only, Harry Shaw.
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0: Becoming mostly cloudy tonight, low temperature near 60 or 16 Celsius. For tomorrow, Sunday, considerable clouds, a few hints of sun here and there, high temperature 80 to 85 or 29 Celsius. Monday will start next week, showers becoming likely, high temperature in the upper 70s or 25 Celsius. This is Precision Weather, meteorologist Wayne Mahar for WHOU.
1: 4 o'clock on a Saturday afternoon. Now the weekend is really starting to find its groove. Maybe you're wrapping up the day's to-do list, heading somewhere for the evening, or you're taking the long way home because the music is just too damn good to turn off.

0: Your home of the classic hits, WHOU. You got to take a quick break. We shall be right back with a three-way stop.
1: 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A forgotten Peter Parker lives alone as a full-time Spider-Man until mounting pressures triggers a dangerous change and a powerful new enemy emerges. And The Odyssey is playing this week in Maliseet Theater. After the Trojan War, Odysseus faces a dangerous voyage back to Ithaca, meeting creatures like the Cyclops, Polyphemus, Sirens, and Calypso along the way. Showtimes for Spider-Man Brand New Day are Friday at 7 p.m., Saturday and Sunday at 12:30, 3:45, and 7 p.m., and showings next Wednesday and Thursday night at 7 o'clock. Showtimes for The Odyssey are Friday at 7 p.m., Saturday and Sunday at 2 and 7 p.m., with showtimes next Wednesday and Thursday night at 7 o'clock. 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

0: 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Good stuff, my friend. The weekend road trip rocks because you keep sending the fuel.
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0: Alrighty, it is time for another three-way stop. This one's from the Dirty Dog himself, Jody from Yellow Dog Detailing, our director of the Deep Clean, and he is taking over your radio dial. He's got some David Lee Ross, some Sammy Hagar, and some Cinderella. Now, I had to make some adjustments, buddy, because I didn't have the exact tracks that you wanted, but I did give you the bands that you wanted. Now, the car might be spotless, but this set has a little dirt under its fingernails.

0: Cinderella, wrapping up a three-way stop for Jody from Yellow Dog, detailing our director of the deep clean.
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0: Hope you had a good day on Saturday. Overnight tonight, it'll turn mostly cloudy, a low near 60 or 16 Celsius. For tomorrow, Sunday, clouds with a little bit of sun once in a while. High temperature 80 to 85 or 29 Celsius. And then we'll start next week, Monday, mostly cloudy, showers becoming likely. High temperature in the upper 70s or 25 Celsius. This is Precision Weather, meteorologist Wayne Mahar for WHOU.
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0: Spider-Man swings back into action. Spider-Man Brand New Day is playing this week at the Temple Theater in historic downtown Holton. A forgotten Peter Parker lives alone as a full-time Spider-Man until mounting pressure pushes him to his limits, and a powerful new enemy emerges. 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
1: 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Well, it's time to go home.
0: Thank you so much for tuning in to the weekend road trip where every moment is an adventure. I truly appreciate your company on this journey, and I'll be right back here tomorrow morning at 6 a.m. ready to hit the classic hit highway again. 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

0: Becoming mostly cloudy tonight, low temperature near 60 or 16 Celsius. For tomorrow, Sunday, considerable clouds, a few hints of sun here and there, high temperature 80 to 85 or 29 Celsius. Monday will start next week, showers becoming likely, high temperature in the upper 70s or 25 Celsius. This is Precision Weather, meteorologist Wayne Mahar for WHOU.
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Hope you had a good day on Saturday. Overnight tonight, it'll turn mostly cloudy, a low near 60 or 16 Celsius. For tomorrow, Sunday, clouds with a little bit of sun once in a while. High temperature 80 to 85 or 29 Celsius. And then we'll start next week, Monday, mostly cloudy, showers becoming likely. High temperature in the upper 70s or 25 Celsius. This is Precision Weather, meteorologist Wayne Mahar for WHOU.

0: 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Julia, this is one of your faves, your graduation year, Madonna's Papa Don't Preach.
1: Because for me, I was a senior, right? And mm-hmm. I was like, yeah, don't preach, don't tell me anything, because I am 17 and I know everything.
0: And a dose of that from your kids? Change your way of how you look at the world, huh? The all request hour, off and running.

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0: 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Joanne, the song that you just need to hear tonight.
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0: Nice. Call up the girls. Let's get a boat. Let's get out. Let's make this a summer night. We don't forget. And we'll take care of that song in just a moment. 877-909-1989 is the number. If you've got one on your mind as well, you want to get the girls, you want to get the guys, you want to get all your friends together, let's get that song on that's going to make it perfect tonight. And get ready for it all next.
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101 WHOU Houlton. I'm Tony DeReno. Thank you for listening tonight and hanging with us all throughout Aroostook County. We appreciate it. 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

0: 100.1 WHOU. And no rest for the wicked indeed. Like Rodney, he does landscaping.
1: I do a little bit of mowing, that's what I do, so.
0: Nice. And of course you like a good soundtrack when you're mowing.
1: Oh, you got that right. That's a lot.
0: Enjoy.

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3: 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Thank you, Holton and surrounding communities, for 14 years of trust. J. McLaughlin Construction, offering excellence at the ground level.
4: Hey, don't forget to tune in every morning here on WHOU from 6 to 10 a.m. for Chris's Morning Show. You and I will take a trip down memory lane with the best of the classic hits, requests, the pick of the day, the birthday club, and special guest interviews. Useless information from a head full of it, and even some pretty bad jokes. If this all sounds interesting to you, it's Chris's Morning Show on WHOU. Looking forward to spending some time with you.

Becoming mostly cloudy tonight, low temperature near 60 or 16 Celsius. For tomorrow, Sunday, considerable clouds, a few hints of sun here and there, high temperature 80 to 85 or 29 Celsius. Monday will start next week, showers becoming likely, high temperature in the upper 70s or 25 Celsius. This is Precision Weather, meteorologist Wayne Mahar for WHOU.